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2: Showers and thunderstorms tonight, a low of 13. Tomorrow, a good chance of showers with a mix of sun and cloud. A strong wind and 22 degrees. For Tuesday, it'll be sunny and 24. Wednesday, sunshine and 26. Current weather conditions can be found anytime on your Central Alberta online app. I'm Judy Peters.

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1: 94. Showers and thunderstorms tonight, a low of 13. Tomorrow, a good chance of showers with a mix of sun and cloud. A strong wind and 22 degrees. For Tuesday, it'll be sunny and 24. Wednesday, sunshine and 26. Current weather conditions can be found anytime on your Central Alberta Online app. I'm Judy Peters.
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2: Showers and thunderstorms tonight, a low of 13. Tomorrow, a good chance of showers with a mix of sun and cloud. A strong wind and 22 degrees. For Tuesday, it'll be sunny and 24. Wednesday, sunshine and 26. Current weather conditions can be found anytime on your Central Alberta online app. I'm Judy Peters.
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2: Showers and thunderstorms tonight, a low of 13. Tomorrow, a good chance of showers with a mix of sun and cloud. A strong wind and 22 degrees. For Tuesday, it'll be sunny and 24. Wednesday, sunshine and 26. Current weather conditions can be found anytime on your Central Alberta online app. I'm Judy Peters.
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0: ever feel like you're the last one to know what's going on? 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
2: Showers and thunderstorms tonight, a low of 13. Tomorrow, a good chance of showers with a mix of sun and cloud. A strong wind and 22 degrees. For Tuesday, it'll be sunny and 24. Wednesday, sunshine and 26. Current weather conditions can be found anytime on your Central Alberta online app. I'm Judy Peters.
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3: Mainly cloudy with a chance of showers in the region and a high of 23. I'm Erin Sinclair with your local news, streaming now through the Central Alberta Online app. The Broomtree Cafe in Lacombe will close its doors at the end of September as the Broomtree Foundation shifts its focus toward food security programs. Lunch service will end September 15th, and the cafe's final day will be September 30th. Founder and executive director Donna Abma says it's not a loss, but a growth opportunity.
4: The cafe and all of the food stuff, it's not goodbye. We're coming into a new chapter. It's going to be incredible to watch.
3: The foundation will continue to post updates on social media and encourage customers to use any remaining gift cards or vouchers before the cafe closes. The county of Stettler has implemented a fire restriction as hot and dry conditions continue across the region. The restriction will remain in place until further notice, and the county will not issue new open burning permits. Burning barrels are prohibited and Safewood fires on public lands are not allowed. Officials say limited precipitation and continued high temperatures are contributing to the increased fire risk. A new survey suggests grocery costs are weighing heavily on Canadians, with 41% saying food prices feel more out of control than every other day expense. The survey also found 36% of Canadian respondents had used a credit card for essentials, knowing they might not pay it off right away. Statistics Canada reported that grocery prices rose nationally in July, marking the 18th consecutive month food inflation has outpaced overall inflation. Nearly 20 men from across Central Alberta gathered in Lacombe to explore starting a men's shed in the community. The volunteer-led group would give men a place to connect, share skills, and build friendships while contributing to the community. Attendees at the Lacombe Memorial Center came from a wide range of backgrounds, including mechanics, educators, photographers, and tradespeople. And a leadership team was formed to help move the idea forward. And happening in the community, in Lacombe, the Knitting and Crochet Club meets at 11 a.m. in the History Room at the Mary Seymour Public Library. And tomorrow in Panoka is the Summer Sounds Concert at Lion Centennial Park from 5:30 to 7:30. News on the go, download the Central Alberta online app. In other headlines, on Friday, Canada's trade talks with the U.S. fell apart less than an hour before the deadline for new tariffs hit. Meanwhile, the Bank of Canada is carefully watching the rise of an alternative private credit model. And the Walter Cup is missing, or at least the version of the trophy that belongs to the Professional Women's Hockey League, who issued a statement saying the trophy did not arrive as expected at its latest stop. Taking a look at sports, the Jays lost to the Yankees 8-3 and have the night off before facing the Royals. But the MLB announced on Sunday that the Jays will take on the Chicago Cubs in next season's Little League Classic. For more local sports, head to CentralAlbertaOnline.com.
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5: It's going to be mainly cloudy today. Chance of showers. Wind gusts up to 50K and a high of 23. Partly cloudy tonight, low down to 7. Sunshine and 25 for tomorrow. Sunny and 29 on Wednesday. More sunshine and a high of a 30 on Thursday. For 24/7 weather updates, stream the Window Masters Red Deer online player at CentralAlbertaOnline.com.
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0: Sunny 94, good morning, the Sunrise Show with the all-new Red Deer Dodge, gasoline LE East. How you doing? It's Tank Montana. Hope you had a fantastic weekend. Great, great weather we have in store for this week. Today, there's a slight chance of showers. It's going to be a little windy. Sunshine in 25 tomorrow, then starting to warm up on Wednesday with highs of 29, 30 on Thursday, sunny and 23 on Friday, and then looking towards the weekend, good chance we're going to see showers, cooler temperatures in the high teens, but the week is looking fantastic. If you need 24/7 weather updates, just download the Central Alberta online app for all your summertime planning.
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0: Sunny 94, good Monday morning. It's Tank Montana. Hope you had a fantastic weekend. Great to see so many people at the Gulls Summer Send-Off on Saturday night. Thank you so much to the Gulls for putting on a great event. Thank you so much to Mother Nature for perfect weather. And thanks to all the bands who performed the tribute acts to ABBA, Tragically Hip, and AC/DC. They were all amazing. Tragically Hip, you shut your eyes, you think Gord Downie was actually on stage. The AC/DC guys, amazing, especially the Bon Scott. I thought the Bon Scott was better than his Brian Johnson. And then that 11-year-old kid getting on stage doing Highway to Hell, dressed like Angus Young. What a night. What a great way to wrap up the summer with the Gulls. The send-off was amazing.
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1: Mainly cloudy with a chance of showers in the region and a high of 23. 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The Broomtree Foundation is adding more transitional housing in Lacombe. Two new units are being planned at the foundation's office, while fundraising work continues toward a 12-unit housing complex. Chelsea Felt, the Attainable Housing Program Coordinator with Broomtree, says they also provide other resources to women beyond housing.
2: We also have them work with a financial literacy coach. She's actually a volunteer, and she comes in and sits down with each woman that goes into our housing and just really goes over basic budgeting.
1: The foundation has received more than $1 million towards the 12-unit project and is awaiting a response on federal funding. A fire restriction is now in effect across the county of Stettler and will remain until further notice due to hot, dry conditions and limited precipitation in the forecast. The county has suspended new open burning permits and prohibited burning barrels and wood fires on public lands. Propane, natural gas, charcoal, and wood pellet appliances remain allowed, along with properly contained residential fire pits and campfires. Grocery prices continue to be a concern for Canadians, even as national food inflation slowed in July. A new survey found 92% of Canadian respondents had noticed shrinkflation, with groceries the most common place they saw products getting smaller while prices stayed the same. Statistics Canada reports grocery prices rose 3.1% nationally in July, marking the 18th consecutive month food inflation has outpaced overall inflation. Nearly 20 men attended an information and planning meeting Thursday in Lacombe for a new men's shed. The group discussed creating a space where men can socialize, work on projects, and share their skills. Organizers say every men's shed is unique and shaped by the interests of its members, and anyone interested in joining can email lacombemenshed@gmail.com. And happening in the community this morning, there is free fitness fun at the Alexon Area Community Resource Center from 8:30 to 9:30. And tonight in Black Falls, the library is hosting an adult riding club from 6:30 to 8 with drop-ins welcome. Access news anytime and anywhere. Download our Central Alberta online app. In other headlines, Canadian businesses and industry leaders are bracing for the full effects of U.S. tariffs after trade talks fell apart. Meanwhile, First Nations are stuck in a spiraling cycle during wildfire seasons due to a lack of coordinated emergency management supports and a severe housing gap. And two local women are looking to bring another professional sports team to Edmonton. They're aiming to convince the Northern Super League to expand and bring pro soccer to Alberta's capital. Taking a look at sports, the Jays lost to the Yankees 8-3 and have the night off before facing the Royals. But the MLB announced on Sunday that the Jays will take on the Chicago Cubs in next season's Little League Classic. For more local sports, head to CentralAlbertaOnline.com.
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4: It's going to be mainly cloudy today. Chance of showers, wind gusts up to 50K and a high of 23. Partly cloudy tonight, low down to 7. Sunshine and 25 for tomorrow. Sunny and 29 on Wednesday. More sunshine and a high of 30 on Thursday. For 24/7 weather updates, stream the Window Masters Red Deer online player at centralalbertaonline.com.
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0: 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Like this one.
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0: Sunny 94, good Monday morning. It's Tank Montana. I do hope you had a great weekend. Weather's looking pretty good for this week with a mixture of sun and cloud. Highs in the low 20s. So if you got this week off, you've probably picked a pretty good week. If you need 24/7 weather updates, download the Central Alberta Online app. Coming up after 7 o'clock, your Mr. Mike Silverlake question of the day. You know, each and every Monday, we give away a $25 gift card. And every Monday, it's Yum or Yuck. And it's a food item that is 100% Canadian, invented in 1966. I was 2 years old. I remember eating this probably at least once a week throughout my entire childhood until I was about 12 or 13. I love this stuff, especially with a peanut butter sandwich or maybe just a piece of buttered toast. I got into a bit of trouble eating this one time, and I'll tell you the story, and we'll find out, does Aaron love this incredible Canadian food item? Find out what it is after 7 here on Sunny.
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0: Sunny 94, good morning, the Sunrise Show with the all-new Red Deer Dodge. Visit them, Gasoline Alley East. How you doing? It's Tank Montana. Hope you had a fantastic weekend. Get in to win a $25 gift card to Hazard County Bar and Grill in Sylvan, one of the best patios in Central Alberta. 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Rock or recline with Sims Furniture in Red Deer? 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Everyone who places a vote in to win. And today we could rock with David Lee Roth. This must be just like living in paradise. Just like paradise. Or recline with Warrant. Hey! 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That winning song with Adam Hamilton after 5 here on Sunny.
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2: The Ag Transport Coalition releasing its Canadian Grain Rail Performance Report for week 2 of the crop year. The report shows some modest improvement as overall hopper car fulfillment climbed to 90%, up from 88% the previous week, marking the first time in 5 weeks that the system has reached that level. CPKC supplied 99% of hopper cars ordered during week 2, marking 15 straight weeks above the 90%.

0: threshold. The railway delivered more than 4,400 of the nearly 4,500 cars requested by shippers. CN supplied 79% of cars ordered, filling just under 2,900. According to the latest Ag Transport Coalition, rail demand is expected to increase over the next 2 weeks, with projections topping 10,000 cars by week four. For Golden West, I'm Glendalee Allen Vossler.
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2: Mainly cloudy with a chance of showers in the region and a high of 23. I'm Erin Sinclair with your local news, streaming now through the Central Alberta Online app. The Broomtree Cafe in Lacombe will close its doors at the end of September as the Broomtree Foundation shifts its focus toward food security programs. Lunch service will end September 15th, and the cafe's final day will be September 30th. Founder and executive director Donna Abma says it's not a loss, but a growth opportunity.
3: The cafe and all of the food stuff, it's not goodbye. We're coming into a new chapter. It's going to be incredible to watch.
2: The foundation will continue to post updates on social media and encourage customers to use any remaining gift cards or vouchers before the cafe closes. The county of Stettler has implemented a fire restriction as hot and dry conditions continue across the region. The restriction will remain in place until further notice, and the county will not issue new open burning permits. Burning barrels are prohibited and Safewood fires on public lands are not allowed. Officials say limited precipitation and continued high temperatures are contributing to the increased fire risk. A new survey suggests grocery costs are weighing heavily on Canadians, with 41% saying food prices feel more out of control than every other day expense. The survey also found 36% of Canadian respondents had used a credit card for essentials, knowing they might not pay it off right away. Statistics Canada reported that grocery prices rose nationally in July, marking the 18th consecutive month food inflation has outpaced overall inflation. Nearly 20 men from across Central Alberta gathered in Lacombe to explore starting a men's shed in the community. The volunteer-led group would give men a place to connect, share skills, and build friendships while contributing to the community. Attendees at the Lacombe Memorial Center came from a wide range of backgrounds, including mechanics, educators, photographers, and tradespeople. And a leadership team was formed to help move the idea forward. And happening in the community, in Lacombe, the Knitting and Crochet Club meets at 11 a.m. in the History Room at the Mary Seymour Public Library. And tomorrow in Panoka is the Summer Sounds Concert at Lions Centennial Park from 5:30 to 7:30. News on the go, download the Central Alberta online app. In other headlines, on Friday, Canada's trade talks with the U.S. fell apart less than an hour before the deadline for new tariffs hit. Meanwhile, the Bank of Canada is carefully watching the rise of an alternative private credit model, and the Walter Cup is missing, or at least the version of the trophy that belongs to the Professional Women's Hockey League, who issued a statement saying the trophy did not arrive as expected at its latest stop. Taking a look at sports, the Jays lost to the Yankees 8-3 and have the night off before facing the Royals. But the MLB announced on Sunday that the Jays will take on the Chicago Cubs in next season's Little League Classic. For more local sports, head to CentralAlbertaOnline.com.
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9: It's going to be mainly cloudy today. Chance of showers, wind gusts up to 50K and a high of 23. Partly cloudy tonight, low down to 7. Sunshine and 25 for tomorrow. Sunny and 29 on Wednesday. More sunshine and a high of a 30 on Thursday. For 24/7 weather updates, stream the Windowmasters Red Deer online player at centralalbertaonline.com.
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0: Sunny 94, good Monday morning. It's Tank, it's Aaron. We hope you had a great weekend. If you're on holidays this week, hope you have a great week off. If you're on holidays last week, we hope you had a great week off. Give you a chance to win a $25 gift card to Mr. Mike's in Sylvan Lake, as we do every Monday. Yum or yuck. I'm betting this is something that you eat every single week.
1: Okay.
0: Alphagetti.
1: Actually, surprisingly, no.
0: I could see you with your toast, with the butter, and a whole can of Alphagetti on a plate in front of the TV.
1: Just making little words with every bite.
0: I haven't had Alphagetti since I was about 13. I spelt a bad word. I got grounded for a week. I wasn't allowed to have Alphagetti ever again.
1: Yeah, I'd have to have been a kid last time I had pasta in a can.
0: Alphagetti, yum or yuck? That is your question of the day with Mr. Mike's in Sylvan.
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0: Sony 94, good Monday morning. It's Tank Montana. 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Corey Brown is the head programmer. And Corey, what can you tell us about this event?
1: So Career Leap resume review, this is a great kind of collaboration between us and the Red Deer Career Leap team. 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You can drop in between 12:30 and 2:30. 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A lot of times people include information that they really don't need, so they're really great at helping you cater your resume to what you're looking for and giving you the best chance to succeed in your job search.
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2: Mainly cloudy with a chance of showers in the region and a high of 23. 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The Broomtree Foundation is adding more transitional housing in Lacombe. Two new units are being planned at the foundation's office, while fundraising work continues toward a 12-unit housing complex. Chelsea Felt, the Attainable Housing Program Coordinator with Broomtree, says they also provide other resources to women beyond housing.
3: We also have them work with a financial literacy coach. She's actually a volunteer, and she comes in and sits down with each woman that goes into our housing and just really goes over basic budgeting.
2: The foundation has received more than $1 million towards the 12-unit project and is awaiting a response on federal funding. A fire restriction is now in effect across the county of Stettler and will remain until further notice due to hot, dry conditions and limited precipitation in the forecast. The county has suspended new open burning permits and prohibited burning barrels and wood fires on public lands. Propane, natural gas, charcoal, and wood pellet appliances remain allowed, along with properly contained residential fire pits and campfires. Grocery prices continue to be a concern for Canadians, even as national food inflation slowed in July. A new survey found 92% of Canadian respondents had noticed shrinkflation, with groceries the most common place they saw products getting smaller while prices stayed the same. Statistics Canada reports grocery prices rose 3.1% nationally in July, marking the 18th consecutive month food inflation has outpaced overall inflation. Nearly 20 men attended an information and planning meeting Thursday in Lacombe for a new men's shed. The group discussed creating a space where men can socialize, work on projects, and share their skills. Organizers say every men's shed is unique and shaped by the interests of its members, and anyone interested in joining can email lacombemenshed@gmail.com. And happening in the community, this morning there is free fitness fun at the Alexan Area Community Resource Center from 8:30 to 9:30. And tonight in Black Falls, the library is hosting an adult writing club from 6:30 to 8 with drop-ins welcome. Access news anytime and anywhere. Download our Central Alberta online app. In other headlines, Canadian businesses and industry leaders are bracing for the full effects of U.S. tariffs after trade talks fell apart. Meanwhile, First Nations are stuck in a spiraling cycle during wildfire seasons due to a lack of coordinated emergency management supports and a severe housing gap. And two local women are looking to bring another professional sports team to Edmonton. They're aiming to convince the Northern Super League to expand and bring pro soccer to Alberta's capital. Taking a look at sports, the Jays lost to the Yankees 8-3 and have the night off before facing the Royals. But the MLB announced on Sunday that the Jays will take on the Chicago Cubs in next season's Little League Classic. For more local sports, head to CentralAlbertaOnline.com.
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5: It's going to be mainly cloudy today. Chance of showers. Wind gusts up to 50K and a high of 23. Partly cloudy tonight. Low down to 7. Sunshine and 25 for tomorrow. Sunny and 29 on Wednesday. More sunshine and a high of 30 on Thursday. For 24/7 weather updates, stream the Windowmasters Red Deer online player at CentralAlbertaOnline.com.
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0: Sunny 94, good morning. It's Tank Montana, home of a Duck Duck Jeep. And 2 weeks today is the deadline to get into win that beautiful $55,000 2026 Jeep Cherokee Limited Hybrid from your Alberta Jeep dealers. Monday, September 7th. That is Labor Day. That is the deadline. You can get into win right now at CentralAlbertaOnline.com or, as you know, every weekday right here on the Sunrise Show, sometime between 6 a.m. and 10, you'll hear the cue to text. You have 10 minutes to text the word Jeep when you hear it to 403-782-4413. And Adam Hamilton could be calling you this afternoon to say, hey, two tickets to Kellaway Park are yours. Hey, you're in the draw to win that $55,000 Jeep Cherokee when we give it away next month with the Alberta Jeep dealers and Sunny 94.
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0: 94.1 in Lacombe, the music you grew up with. 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
1: Mainly cloudy with a chance of showers in the region and a high of 23. I'm Erin Sinclair with your local news, streaming now through the Central Alberta Online app. The Broomtree Cafe in Lacombe will close its doors at the end of September as the Broomtree Foundation shifts its focus toward food security programs. Lunch service will end September 15th, and the cafe's final day will be September 30th. Founder and executive director Donna Abma says it's not a loss, but a growth opportunity.
2: The cafe and all of the food stuff, it's not goodbye. We're coming into a new chapter. It's going to be incredible to watch.
1: The foundation will continue to post updates on social media and encourage customers to use any remaining gift cards or vouchers before the cafe closes. The county of Stettler has implemented a fire restriction as hot and dry conditions continue across the region. The restriction will remain in place until further notice, and the county will not issue new open burning permits. Burning barrels are prohibited and Safewood fires on public lands are not allowed. Officials say limited precipitation and continued high temperatures are contributing to the increased fire risk. A new survey suggests grocery costs are weighing heavily on Canadians, with 41% saying food prices feel more out of control than every other day expense. The survey also found 36% of Canadian respondents had used a credit card for essentials, knowing they might not pay it off right away. Statistics Canada reported that grocery prices rose nationally in July, marking the 18th consecutive month food inflation has outpaced overall inflation. Nearly 20 men from across Central Alberta gathered in Lacombe to explore starting a men's shed in the community. The volunteer-led group would give men a place to connect, share skills, and build friendships while contributing to the community. Attendees at the Lacombe Memorial Center came from a wide range of backgrounds, including mechanics, educators, photographers, and tradespeople. And a leadership team was formed to help move the idea forward. And happening in the community, in Lacombe, the Knitting and Crochet Club meets at 11 a.m. in the History Room at the Mary Seymour Public Library. And tomorrow in Panoka is the Summer Sounds Concert at Lion Centennial Park from 5:30 to 7:30. News on the go, download the Central Alberta online app. In other headlines, on Friday, Canada's trade talks with the U.S. fell apart less than an hour before the deadline for new tariffs hit. Meanwhile, the Bank of Canada is carefully watching the rise of an alternative private credit model. And the Walter Cup is missing, or at least the version of the trophy that belongs to the Professional Women's Hockey League, who issued a statement saying the trophy did not arrive as expected at its latest stop. Taking a look at sports, the Jays lost to the Yankees 8-3 and have the night off before facing the Royals. But the MLB announced on Sunday that the Jays will take on the Chicago Cubs in next season's Little League Classic. For more local sports, head to CentralAlbertaOnline.com.
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5: It's going to be mainly cloudy today. Chance of showers. Wind gusts up to 50K and a high of 23. Partly cloudy tonight, low down to 7. Sunshine and 25 for tomorrow. Sunny and 29 on Wednesday. More sunshine and a high of a 30 on Thursday. For 24/7 weather updates, stream the Windowmasters Red Deer online player at CentralAlbertaOnline.com.
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0: Sunny 94 at the Sunrise Show with the all-new Red Deer Dodge Gasoline LE East. It's Tang and it's Aaron. We hope you had a great weekend. It's going to be a great weather week. How did your ball tournament go on the weekend?
1: Well, Saturday was lovely. The cloudiness kept the temperatures down.
0: Yeah.
1: Because Sunday got hot.
0: Because originally, Saturday was supposed to be highs in the low 30s. That didn't quite happen.
1: No, it was like cloudy and a little cool. Kind of nice. It wasn't too bad.
0: Did you guys win?
1: Not quite, no. But we had fun.
0: That's all that matters, as long as you have fun. I went to the Gulls summer send-off Saturday night. It was incredible. ABBA, very entertaining. The Tragically Hip tribute band, you thought it was Gore Downie on stage.
1: Oh, really? Sounded that good.
0: And AC/DC, the band Power Up, he sounded just like Bon Scott. And a very good Brian Johnson. And then this 11-year-old kid got on stage and played guitar on Highway to Hell, dressed like Angus Young. It was so good.
1: Perfect.
0: And we want to thank Mother Nature for a great evening. No threats of thunderstorms, no showers, just a beautiful evening enjoying some great music.
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0: For the Sunrise Show, it's Tank, it's Aaron in the sunshine, and throughout the week, not until the weekend, are we expecting any form of precipitation. We're looking at highs in the upper 20s, low 30s throughout this week.
1: That's a very nice week then, something to look forward to.
0: Because a lot of people may have waited until to take their week holiday this week. They've picked a great week.
1: Right? Sunshine, decent weather, no mosquitoes, haven't seen any.
0: A lot of people doing their back-to-school shopping. You know, I'll tell you right now. You know what I saw in the store the other day?
1: Halloween stuff.
0: Halloween stuff. The candies, the decorations already. Like, we're still in August. We're not even 2 months away.
1: Yeah, and in a couple weeks, we'll soon see Christmas stuff up.
0: It's going to be a beautiful weather week. No thought of Christmas or SNOW. 24/7 weather updates. 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
7: We've been talking to Crystal from Hear Right Canada's Red Deer location and Jen from Lacombe. 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
0: It's going to be mainly cloudy today. Chance of showers, wind gusts up to 50K and a high of 23. Partly cloudy tonight, low down to 7.
13: Sunshine and 25 for tomorrow. Sunny and 29 on Wednesday. More sunshine and a high of a 30 on Thursday. For 24/7 weather updates, stream the Window Masters Red Deer online player at centralalbertaonline.com.
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0: from the Central Alberta Online Newsroom, a sunny 94 news update. Pheasant Back Golf Course, Alberta's must-play hidden gem. Monday through Thursday, play 36 holes for the price of 18. Book up to 2 weeks in advance.
1: Mainly cloudy with a chance of showers in the region and a high of 23. 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The Broomtree Foundation is adding more transitional housing in Lacombe. Two new units are being planned at the foundation's office, while fundraising work continues toward a 12-unit housing complex. Chelsea Felt, the Attainable Housing Program Coordinator with Broomtree, says they also provide other resources to women beyond housing.
2: We also have them work with a financial literacy coach. She's actually a volunteer, and she comes in and sits down with each woman that goes into our housing and just really goes over basic budgeting.
1: The foundation has received more than $1 million towards the 12-unit project and is awaiting a response on federal funding. A fire restriction is now in effect across the county of Stettler and will remain until further notice due to hot, dry conditions and limited precipitation in the forecast. The county has suspended new open burning permits and prohibited burning barrels and wood fires on public lands. Propane, natural gas, charcoal, and wood pellet appliances remain allowed, along with properly contained residential fire pits and campfires. Grocery prices continue to be a concern for Canadians, even as national food inflation slowed in July. A new survey found 92% of Canadian respondents had noticed shrinkflation, with groceries the most common place they saw products getting smaller while prices stayed the same. Statistics Canada reports grocery prices rose 3.1% nationally in July, marking the 18th consecutive month food inflation has outpaced overall inflation. Nearly 20 men attended an information and planning meeting Thursday in Lacombe for a new men's shed. The group discussed creating a space where men can socialize, work on projects, and share their skills. Organizers say every men's shed is unique and shaped by the interests of its members, and anyone interested in joining can email lacombemenshed@gmail.com. And happening in the community, this morning there is free fitness fun at the Alexan Area Community Resource Center from 8:30 to 9:30. And tonight in Black Falls, the library is hosting an adult writing club from 6:30 to 8 with drop-ins welcome. Access news anytime and anywhere. Download our Central Alberta online app. In other headlines, Canadian businesses and industry leaders are bracing for the full effects of U.S. tariffs after trade talks fell apart. Meanwhile, First Nations are stuck in a spiraling cycle during wildfire seasons due to a lack of coordinated emergency management supports and a severe housing gap. And two local women are looking to bring another professional sports team to Edmonton. They're aiming to convince the Northern Super League to expand and bring pro soccer to Alberta's capital. Taking a look at sports, the Jays lost to the Yankees 8-3 and have the night off before facing the Royals. But the MLB announced on Sunday that the Jays will take on the Chicago Cubs in next season's Little League Classic. For more local sports, head to CentralAlbertaOnline.com.
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5: It's going to be mainly cloudy today. Chance of showers, wind gusts up to 50K and a high of 23. Partly cloudy tonight, low down to 7. Sunshine and 25 for tomorrow. Sunny and 29 on Wednesday. More sunshine and a high of 30 on Thursday. For 24/7 weather updates, stream the Window Masters Red Deer online player at centralalbertaonline.com.
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0: Sunny 94, good Monday morning. It's Tank Montana. 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Coming up just after 9 o'clock, it's our weekly feature celebrating the women who are helping build and strengthen our community every day. Chelsea O'Donoghue, the CEO of United Way Central Alberta, will be on the show just after 9 o'clock this morning. And you can also get her whole story at centralalbertaonline.com with Her Voice, presented by CCAN, LA Carpet and Tile, Safari Spawn Salon, Mitchell and Jewel, The Track on Two, and Bruins Plumbing and Heating. And it's coming up just after 9 here on Sunny.
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2: Mainly cloudy with a chance of showers in the region and a high of 23. I'm Erin Sinclair with your local news, streaming now through the Central Alberta Online app. The Broomtree Cafe in Lacombe will close its doors at the end of September as the Broomtree Foundation shifts its focus toward food security programs. Lunch service will end September 15th, and the cafe's final day will be September 30th. Founder and executive director Donna Abma says it's not a loss, but a growth opportunity.
3: The cafe and all of the food stuff, it's not goodbye. We're coming into a new chapter. It's going to be incredible to watch.
2: The foundation will continue to post updates on social media and encourage customers to use any remaining gift cards or vouchers before the cafe closes. The county of Stettler has implemented a fire restriction as hot and dry conditions continue across the region. The restriction will remain in place until further notice, and the county will not issue new open burning permits. Burning barrels are prohibited and safewood fires on public lands are not allowed. Officials say limited precipitation and continued high temperatures are contributing to the increased fire risk. A new survey suggests grocery costs are weighing heavily on Canadians, with 41% saying food prices feel more out of control than every other day expense. The survey also found 36% of Canadian respondents had used a credit card for essentials, knowing they might not pay it off right away. Statistics Canada reported that grocery prices rose nationally in July, marking the 18th consecutive month food inflation has outpaced overall inflation. Nearly 20 men from across Central Alberta gathered in Lacombe to explore starting a men's shed in the community. The volunteer-led group would give men a place to connect, share skills, and build friendships while contributing to the community. Attendees at the Lacombe Memorial Center came from a wide range of backgrounds, including mechanics, educators, photographers, and tradespeople. And a leadership team was formed to help move the idea forward. And happening in the community, in Lacombe, the Knitting and Crochet Club meets at 11 a.m. in the History Room at the Mary Seymour Public Library. And tomorrow in Panoka is the Summer Sounds Concert at Lion Centennial Park from 5:30 to 7:30. News on the go, download the Central Alberta online app. In other headlines, on Friday, Canada's trade talks with the U.S. fell apart less than an hour before the deadline for new tariffs hit. Meanwhile, the Bank of Canada is carefully watching the rise of an alternative private credit model. And the Walter Cup is missing, or at least the version of the trophy that belongs to the Professional Women's Hockey League, who issued a statement saying the trophy did not arrive as expected at its latest stop. Taking a look at sports, the Jays lost to the Yankees 8-3 and have the night off before facing the Royals. But the MLB announced on Sunday that the Jays will take on the Chicago Cubs in next season's Little League Classic. For more local sports, head to CentralAlbertaOnline.com.
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5: It's going to be mainly cloudy today. Chance of showers. Wind gusts up to 50K and a high of 23. Partly cloudy tonight. Low down to 7. Sunshine and 25 for tomorrow. Sunny and 29 on Wednesday. More sunshine and a high of 30 on Thursday. For 24/7 weather updates, stream the Windowmasters Red Deer online player at centralalbertaonline.com.
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0: Sunny 94, good morning. It's Tank Montana. 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It's our weekly feature celebrating the women who are helping build and strengthen our community every day. Through powerful stories of leadership, innovation, and heart, we spotlight the voices and impact of local women making a difference. Chelsea O'Donoghue is the CEO of United Way Central Alberta. And Chelsea, how did you get to be CEO of the United Way?
1: You know, when I graduated from Burman University, actually in Lacombe, grew up in Lacombe. And at that time, it was hard to get a job. And so I went up to Fort McMurray and worked for United Way Fort McMurray in Wood Buffalo for a year maternity leave. And, you know, you go where the jobs are, right? And it was just an awesome way to start my career. I learned so much, not only about United Ways as a movement, but the community I was in there too. And it was just a wonderful experience. So then when COVID hit and I had the opportunity to join United Way Central Alberta, it was kind of like a full circle moment. So I was just thrilled to be able to get back into nonprofit. If I wasn't in nonprofit, I don't know what I'd be doing. You're probably working for myself, but it's just really great to see the benefit of what you're doing every day. And the social sector and the nonprofit sector is just full of wonderful people and people making great change all the time, especially in local communities. And every day is awesome.
0: And who are the role models in your life who have helped shape your journey?
1: My first boss when I was in United Way Fort Mac, Diane, she was an amazing role model. She had come from, I believe it was Edmonton Humane Society, so a leader in nonprofits. You know, the women I work with every day. And social sector generally has more women in it. I think it's because we probably care a bit more. It's and need that piece where we know that we're making a difference, or that, you know, the day is worthwhile. And so it's great to be in a sector where there are lots of females and lots of great women, whether in leadership roles or just starting their careers. It doesn't matter how old you are or how long you've been doing something. There's ways that everybody shows leadership, right? My mom's number one and always will be, as far as, you know, strong woman looking up to and making her way in this crazy world.
0: That's Chelsea O'Donoghue, CEO of United Way Central Alberta. 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

0: 94. Good Monday morning. It's Tank. It's Aaron. We hope you had a great weekend. If you're on holidays this week, hope you have a great week off. If you were on holidays last week, we hope you had a great week off. Give each chance to win a $25 gift card to Mr. Mike's in Sylvan Lake, as we do every Monday. Yum or yuck. I'm betting this is something that you eat every single week.
1: Okay.
0: Alphagetti.
1: Actually, surprisingly, no.
0: I could see you with your toast, with the butter, and a whole can of Alphagetti on a plate in front of the TV.
1: Just making little words with every bite.
0: I haven't had Alphagetti since I was about 13. I spelt a bad word. I got grounded for a week. I wasn't allowed to have Alphagetti ever again.
1: Yeah, I'd have to have been a kid last time I had pasta in a can.
0: Alphagetti, yum or yuck? That is your question of the day with Mr. Mike's in Sylvan.
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0: 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How you doing? It's Tank Montana. Hope you had a fantastic weekend. 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That winning song with Adam Hamilton after 5 here on Sunny.
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0: Sebastian. It's Boney M. Rasputin kicking off Central Alberta's only local midday show for L.A. Carpet and Tile Rasputin. I'm Darren Clark, and I hope you're having a great day so far. Coming up, of course, we'll talk Duck Jeep. We'll talk about toy trains and a big fundraiser from that. But time for today's trivia, not a contest. Let's just see how smart you are. My question today is geography question. What is the largest desert in the world? What is the largest desert in the world? I've got your answer coming up in Sunny 94.
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0: It's REO Speedwagon and the music you grew up with, Sunny 94. We'll take a look at your weather forecast coming up. Looking hot for this week. Time for the answer to today's trivia. And I asked the question, what is the largest desert in the world? And a few people answered the Sahara Desert, and that is not correct. Actually, the largest desert in the world is the Antarctic Desert, covering about 14.2 million square kilometers, because deserts are defined by low rainfall rather than heat, which I think threw some of you off. So once again, the answer today, the Antarctic Desert. Now you know, and knowing is half the battle.
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0: It's the music you grew up with, Sunday 94, Phil Collins and Take Me Home. It was interesting. Yesterday, I was actually returning home. We were in Sundry for the weekend and made the mistake of getting onto Highway 11, basically from around Rocky Mountainhouse area back to Sylvan Lake. And the highway was packed yesterday. Lots of trailers, construction going on as well. 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So, yeah, do take care if you are out on the roads. Lots of RVs and different kind of vehicles out there for sure. 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

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Carpet and Town. Coming up, I've got your rock and roll show classic and a cover of a cover song originally written by one of the Crickets that would rank in the top 200 in Rolling Stone magazine's greatest songs of all time. 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
1: The Canadian Cattle Association has taken a major step towards reshaping how it represents producers across the country. President Tyler Fulton.
2: I am thrilled to report that the board approved the bylaws that reflect the new structure. So we've got some pretty significant changes. I think are going to be real improvements to the way that the board works and communicates with its provincial members, really trying to maintain a focus on the role and responsibility that that directors have when they sit around the CCA table. There's still a lot of small details that still need to get worked out. The implementation of the new bylaws won't be until March of next year, but the uncertainty associated with, you know, what the new structure was going to look like is largely addressed. We've passed that, and there's a way forward that I'm really quite excited about.
1: For Golden West, I'm Glendalee Allen Vossler.
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2: A mix of sun, cloud, and wind with a high of 23. 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The city of Lacombe is celebrating new improvements at Popo's Kinsman Park, including the planting of 26 new trees. The city parks crew recently removed two large trees that were already in need of removal, and more upgrades are planned through the Lacombe Kinsman Club, including a new picnic shelter and trail improvements with a paved pathway. The city says the work will create a better space for residents to gather, walk, and enjoy Lacombe's urban forest. Grocery prices continue to be a concern for Canadians, even as national food inflation slowed in July. A new survey found 92% of Canadian respondents had noticed shrinkflation, with groceries the most common place they saw products getting smaller while prices stayed the same. Statistics Canada reports grocery prices rose 3.1% nationally in July, marking the 18th consecutive month food inflation has outpaced overall inflation. The Sylvan Lake Library's Banned Book Club is nearing its one-year anniversary, giving readers a chance to discuss books that have been challenged or considered controversial. Library head programmer Corey Brown says the goal isn't to convince everyone to share the same opinion.
3: There's no requirement of liking the book or enjoying the message that's in it. That's part of the conversation.
2: Brown says the club welcomes different perspectives and encourages anyone curious about the discussions to come out and take part. And the next meeting is Wednesday at 6:30 at Party Chef in Sylvan Lake. A fire restriction is in effect across the county of Stettler and will remain until further notice due to hot, dry conditions and limited precipitation in the forecast. The county has suspended new open burning permits and prohibited burning barrels and wood fires on public lands. Propane, natural gas, charcoal, and wood pellet appliances remain allowed, along with properly contained residential fire pits and campfires. And happening in the community tonight in Blackfalds, the library is hosting an adult riding club from 6:30 to 8 with drop-ins welcome. And tomorrow in Pinoca is the Summer Sounds concert at Lions Centennial Park from 5:30 to 7:30. Stay connected, stream anytime and anywhere by downloading our Central Alberta online app. In other news, Canada-U.S. trade tensions continue to escalate as Trump's team defends the new tariffs. Meanwhile, Canadian politicians and Indigenous leaders hope the next 150 years of Treaty 6 are better than the past. And the Walter Cup is missing, or at least the version of the trophy that belongs to the Professional Women's Hockey League, who issued a statement saying the trophy did not arrive as expected at its latest stop. Taking a look at sports, the Jays have the night off before facing the Royals, but the MLB announced on Sunday that the Jays will take on the Chicago Cubs in next season's Little League Classic in August during the Little League World Series. For more local sports, head to centralalbertaonline.com.
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7: And our sunny forecast, we've got a chance of showers with a risk of a thunderstorm. Expected high around 22, clear overnight with a low of 7. Sunny and 24 tomorrow, more sunshine 26 for Wednesday. 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

0: More music, more memories, Sunday 94 into your noon hour now. And coming up, we've got a chat with a guy named Ernie about a very special fundraiser that your kids will love. In fact, it's a fundraiser to help kids as well. 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

0: Yeah, it's Brian Adams and the music you grew up with, Sunny 94. Of course, every weekday we put on our Sunny 94 Facebook page our Mr. Mike Silva-like question of the day. Your shot to win yourself a $25 gift card from them. Mondays are always yum or yuck, and today we're talking about Elfagetti. That's the little alphabet pasta in the can. You know what? I don't want to say it, but I think I kind of like it. I haven't had it for years, but I remember being in college and getting Chef Boyardee ravioli, maybe some Elfagetti as well. So I will say yum. Get your answer in on our Facebook page. Maybe that $25 gift card could be yours.
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0: And our sunny forecast, we've got a chance of showers with a risk of a thunderstorm. Expected high around 22. Clear overnight with a low of 7. Sunny and 24 tomorrow. More sunshine 26 for Wednesday. 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

More music, more memories, Sunday 94 in your midday show for L.A. Carpet and Tile. Coming up, a chat with Ernie about a very special fundraiser that has to do with the Train Acres Miniature Railway. And you can find out how you can get involved in that coming up on Sunday 94.

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That's news happening near you. 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

0: More music, more memories, Sunny 94. And of course, we're always proud to be a part of our Central Alberta community. And there's a very special fundraiser coming up that has to do with toy trains. And Ernie Beskowiny from the Train Acres fundraiser explains.
1: It's all just for the Children's Hospital, and they look after the money, and it's just a great fun time for everybody that comes here to donate. I chose to do that. It's about 18 years ago when our grandson was at the Children's Hospital in Ottawa, and at that time, I realized that children don't have a choice of their futures as to how they're born and how their lives carry on. And the Children's Hospital is just phenomenal.
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0: And look at our forecast with a chance of showers off and on today. Expected high around 22. Clear overnight down to 7. Sunshine 24 tomorrow, 26 for Wednesday, and back to 24 for Thursday. 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

0: 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And you could be hearing that winning song just after 5 when Adam plays it.
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0: More music, more memories. Sunny 94 with John Mellencamp. I hate to say it, but we're kind of getting into that sad time of the year where it just feels like summer is almost over. I know we're still in August, but kind of that last week of summer, a lot of kids dreading back to school. Some kids loving back to school, getting all their new supplies, maybe new clothes for school. So just a reminder, if you're out shopping for your own kids, and if you can afford it, to keep other kids in mind, best thing to do is contact your local FCSS, Family Services. They, around this time of the year, always have the, you know, back to school and help them pack the backpack initiatives going on. So you can always check what's going on as well at centralalbertaonline.com.
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0: In our sunny forecast, we've got a chance of showers with a risk of a thunderstorm. Expected high around 22. Clear overnight with a low of 7. Sunny and 24 tomorrow. More sunshine, 26 for Wednesday. 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
0: And look at our forecast with a chance of showers off and on today. Expected high around 22, clear overnight down to 7. Sunshine 24 tomorrow, 26 for Wednesday, and back to 24 for Thursday. 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
1: Partly cloudy with winds in the low of 7. I'm Josiah Navratil with your local news, streaming now through the Central Alberta Online app. Popo's Kingsman Park in Lacombe is getting a boost, with 26 new trees planted as part of ongoing park improvements. Two large trees were recently removed by the city's parks crew out of necessity. The Lacombe Kinsmen Club is also supporting a new picnic shelter and paved trail improvements. The city says that upgrades will enhance the park as a place for residents to gather and enjoy the outdoors. In Sylvan Lake, the library's banned book club is approaching its one-year anniversary, with the club focused on discussion, not everyone agreeing with the books. Head programmer Corey Brown says anyone interested is welcome.
2: If you're interested or you have questions about what the book club is, or, you know, you're not sure whether or not it's a good environment for you, I would recommend dropping in once and checking it out.
1: The next meeting is Wednesday at 6:30 p.m. at Party Chef in Sylvan Lake. Meanwhile, nearly 20 men attended an information and planning meeting Thursday in Lacombe for a new men's shed. The group discussed creating a space where men can socialize, work on projects, and share their skills. Organizers say every men's shed is unique and shaped by the interest of its members. Anyone interested in joining can email the group. And families in Lacombe can get ready for the new school year at a free back-to-school bash next Monday. The event, hosted by College Heights SDA Church, runs from 4:30 to 6:30 p.m. at College Heights Christian School Gym. 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
3: Our goal is to take some of the pressure off families by, you know, having to get school supplies or get a haircut, or maybe just get kids motivated to go back to school.
1: Families can pick up school supplies, enjoy games and activities, and take advantage of free barber services. And happening in the community, tonight in Black Falls, the library is hosting an adult writing club from 6:30 to 8 p.m. with drop-ins welcome. And a fire restriction is in effect across the county of Stettler. In headlines, border communities are bracing for a fallout as Canada-U.S. trade tensions continue to escalate. Meanwhile, Canadian politicians and Indigenous leaders hope the next 150 years of Treaty 6 are better than the past. And Alberta's decision to introduce expiry dates for provincial health cards is causing concerns. News on the go. Download the Central Alberta online app.
4: Taking a look at sports, after dropping their series against the New York Yankees over the weekend 2-1, the Toronto Blue Jays have the day off today before heading home for a 3-game set against the Kansas City Royals starting tomorrow. The Jays currently sit a game and a half back of a wild card spot in the American League. Over to the CFL, week number 13 gets underway on Friday this week with Montreal and Winnipeg. Hamilton has Calgary on Saturday, Toronto in Saskatchewan also on Saturday. Sunday features BC in Ottawa. And finally, in local hockey, the Red Deer Rebels get their training camp underway this week. The players will report for registration on Wednesday before taking part in off-ice fitness at Red Deer Polytechnic. On-ice sessions get underway on Friday with the scrimmages and practices open to the public. The annual training camp ending black and white game goes on Tuesday, September 1st. The Rebels will then play 4 preseason games before opening up their 35th season in the Western Hockey League on the road Friday, September 18th against Edmonton. That's a look at sports, local sports at our website, centralalbertaonline.com and the Central Alberta Online app. We'll check your weather forecast next.
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4: Still the odd shower this afternoon, otherwise a mix of sun and cloud and a high of 23. Partly cloudy tonight and a low of 7. Sunshine and 25 for tomorrow, 29 and sunny for Wednesday. Sunshine continues into Thursday and Friday with highs of 30 and 23. Get your latest weather forecast by streaming the Windowmasters Red Deer online player at centralalbertaonline.com and the Central Alberta online app.
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0: NXS and beautiful girl, it's your ride home for Longhorn Industrial and Safety Supplies. Good afternoon. My name is Adam Hamilton. Lots coming up as we wrap up August this week in Central Alberta. A couple big car shows coming up this weekend we'll tell you about as the week goes on. Also, the last week for the Sunny Summer Cruiser with Rocky Mountain Dodge, Divine Flooring, S5 Power Sports, Silver Cove, and the Coverall Shop. And Owen has a ton of prizes to give away on his last week out and about. That starts on Wednesday. Details about all of that coming up this afternoon.
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0: Silly odd shower this afternoon, otherwise a mix of sun and cloud and a high of 23. Partly cloudy tonight and a low of 7. Sunshine and 25 for tomorrow, 29 and sunny for Wednesday. Sunshine continues into Thursday and Friday with highs of 30 and 23. 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

0: More music, more memories. It is Sunny 94. Adam Hamilton along with you. 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And September arrives next week already. Summer winding down. That also means Duck Duck Jeep is winding down with your Alberta Jeep dealers. Very soon, we're going to be giving away a 2026 Jeep Cherokee Hybrid Limited Edition valued at over $55,000. And that could be yours if you've been waiting to enter all summer. 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And when you hear that, you'll have 10 minutes to text the word Jeep to 403-782-4413. 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Joy was super excited because she's been trying for 5 years to win something with us, and she finally did. So congratulations, Joy. Hope you have a fun time at Callaway Park in Calgary, and good luck in the draw for the Jeep as well. And if you haven't entered yet or you didn't qualify today, keep on trying. You have a limited time left. 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
0: Silly odd shower this afternoon, otherwise a mix of sun and cloud and a high of 23. Partly cloudy tonight, a low of 7. Sunshine and 25 for tomorrow, 29 and sunny for Wednesday. Sunshine continues into Thursday and Friday with highs of 30 and 23. Get your latest weather forecast by streaming the Windowmasters Red Deer online player at centralalbertaonline.com and the Central Alberta online app.
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1: Partly cloudy with winds in the low of 7. Get the news you need when you need it by downloading the Central Alberta online app. I'm Josiah Navratil, and here's what's making news this hour. The city of Lacombe is celebrating new improvements at Popo's Kinsman Park, including the planting of 26 new trees. The city's parks crew recently removed two large trees that were already in need of removal. More upgrades are planned through the Lacombe Kinsman Club, including a new picnic shelter and trail improvements with a paved pathway. The city says the work will create a better space for residents to enjoy Lacombe's urban forest. In Sylvan Lake, the library's banned book club is nearing its one-year anniversary, giving readers the chance to discuss books that have been challenged or considered controversial. Library head programmer Corey Brown says conversation is the goal.
2: There's no requirement of liking the book or enjoying the message that's in it. That's part of the conversation.
1: The next meeting is Wednesday at 6:30 p.m. at Party Chef in Sylvan Lake. Meanwhile, Olds RCMP say a back-to-school supply drive has been a success after the community filled a truck with school supplies for students and families. Donations included backpacks, notebooks, pencils, and lunch kits. Police thanked the community for its support, saying every donation represents one less thing for families to worry about. And the Broomtree Cafe in Lacombe will close its doors at the end of September as the Broomtree Foundation shifts its focus toward food security programs. The cafe's final day will be September 30th, with lunch service ending September 15th. Founder and executive director Donna Abma says it's not a loss, but a growth opportunity.
3: The cafe and all of the food stuff, it's not goodbye. We're coming into a new chapter. It's going to be incredible to watch.
1: The Broomtree Foundation will continue to post updates on social media over the next few weeks. And happening in the community, tonight in Black Falls, the library has an adult writing club from 6:30 to 8 p.m. with drop-ins welcome. And tomorrow, Penhold FCSS has a discovery night at the multiplex from 5 to 7 p.m. featuring local organizations and clubs. In other news, small businesses are expected to be impacted by the U.S.-Canada tariff war as sales are expected to drop. Meanwhile, experts are criticizing Alberta's decision to introduce expiry dates for provincial health cards. And two former BC Conservatives have plans to form a new party. Access news anytime and anywhere. Download our Central Alberta online app.
4: Taking a look at sports after dropping their series against the New York Yankees over the weekend, 2-1. The Toronto Blue Jays have the day off today before heading home for a 3-game set against the Kansas City Royals starting tomorrow. The Jays currently sit a game and a half back of a wild card spot in the American League. Over to the CFL, week number 13 gets underway on Friday this week with Montreal and Winnipeg. Hamilton has Calgary on Saturday. Toronto in Saskatchewan also on Saturday. Sunday features BC in Ottawa. And finally, in local hockey, the Red Deer Rebels get their training camp underway this week. The players will report for registration on Wednesday before taking part in off-ice fitness at Red Deer Polytechnic. On-ice sessions get underway on Friday with the scrimmages and practices open to the public. The annual training camp ending black and white game goes on Tuesday, September 1st. The Rebels will then play 4 preseason games before opening up their 35th season in the Western Hockey League on the road Friday, September 18th against Edmonton. That's a look at sports, local sports at our website, centralalbertaonline.com and the Central Alberta Online app. We'll check your weather forecast next.
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4: Still the odd shower this afternoon. Otherwise, a mix of sun and cloud and a high of 23. Partly cloudy tonight and a low of 7. Sunshine and 25 for tomorrow. 29 and sunny for Wednesday. Sunshine continues into Thursday and Friday with highs of 30 and 23. Get your latest weather forecast by streaming the Windowmasters Red Deer online player at centralalbertaonline.com and the Central Alberta online app.
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0: Silly odd shower this afternoon. Otherwise, a mix of sun and cloud and a high of 23. Partly cloudy tonight and a low of 7. Sunshine and 25 for tomorrow. 29 and sunny for Wednesday. Sunshine continues into Thursday and Friday with highs of 30 and 23. Get your latest weather forecast by streaming the Windowmasters Red Deer online player at centralalbertaonline.com and the Central Alberta online app.
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0: More music, more memories. It's Sunny 94. It is Shania Twain, A Man, I Feel Like a Woman. It's your ride home for Longhorn Industrial and Safety Supplies. I mentioned this is the last week for the Sunny Summer Cruiser powered by Rocky Mountain Dodge. Owen is going to be out starting on Wednesday right through until Sunday. Still has a ton of prizes to give away. You could just walk up to him, say, "Could I have a prize, please, sir?" And he will happily give you one. There's also draws that you can enter as well. 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Your chance to win that 2026 Jeep Cherokee that we're giving away at the end of the summer. 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
0: So the odd shower this afternoon. Otherwise, a mix of sun and cloud and a high of 23. Partly cloudy tonight and a low of 7. Sunshine and 25 for tomorrow. 29 and sunny for Wednesday. Sunshine continues into Thursday and Friday with highs of 30 and 23. 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

0: 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Look at sports and weather as well. Plus Kenny Loggins and ABBA on the way after 4.
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2: Partly cloudy with winds in the low of 7. I'm Josiah Navarto with your local news, streaming now through the Central Alberta Online app. Popo's Kingsman Park in Lacombe is getting a boost, with 26 new trees planted as part of ongoing park improvements. Two large trees were recently removed by the city's parks crew out of necessity. The Lacombe Kinsmen Club is also supporting a new picnic shelter and paved trail improvements. The city says that upgrades will enhance the park as a place for residents to gather and enjoy the outdoors. In Sylvan Lake, the library's banned book club is approaching its one-year anniversary, with the club focused on discussion, not everyone agreeing with the books. Head programmer Corey Brown says anyone interested is welcome.
3: If you're interested or you have questions about what the book club is, or you know, you're not sure whether or not it's a good environment for you, I would recommend dropping in once and checking it out.
2: The next meeting is Wednesday at 6:30 p.m. at

0: party chef in Sylvan Lake. Meanwhile, nearly 20 men attended an information and planning meeting Thursday in Lacombe for a new men's shed. The group discussed creating a space where men can socialize, work on projects, and share their skills. Organizers say every men's shed is unique and shaped by the interest of its members. Anyone interested in joining can email the group. And families in Lacombe can get ready for the new school year at a free back-to-school bash next Monday. The event, hosted by College Heights SDA Church, runs from 4:30 to 6:30 p.m. at College Heights Christian School Gym. 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
1: Our goal is to take some of the pressure off families by, you know, having to get school supplies or get a haircut, or maybe just get kids motivated to go back to school.
0: Families can pick up school supplies, enjoy games and activities, and take advantage of free barber services. And happening in the community, tonight in Black Falls, the library is hosting an adult writing club from 6:30 to 8 p.m. with drop-ins welcome. And a fire restriction is in effect across the county of Stettler. In headlines, border communities are bracing for a fallout as Canada-U.S. trade tensions continue to escalate. Meanwhile, Canadian politicians and Indigenous leaders hope the next 150 years of Treaty 6 are better than the past. And Alberta's decision to introduce expiry dates for provincial health cards is causing concerns. News on the go. Download the Central Alberta online app.
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3: Taking a look at sports, after dropping their series against the New York Yankees over the weekend, 2-1, the Toronto Blue Jays have the day off today before heading home for a 3-game set against the Kansas City Royals starting tomorrow. The Jays currently sit a game and a half back of a wild card spot in the American League. Over to the CFL, week number 13 gets underway on Friday this week with Montreal and Winnipeg. Hamilton has Calgary on Saturday, Toronto in Saskatchewan also on Saturday. Sunday features BC in Ottawa. And finally, in local hockey, the Red Deer Rebels get their training camp underway this week. The players will report for registration on Wednesday before taking part in off-ice fitness at Red Deer Polytechnic. On-ice sessions get underway on Friday with the scrimmages and practices open to the public. The annual training camp ending black and white game goes on Tuesday, September 1st. The Rebels will then play 4 preseason games before opening up their 35th season in the Western Hockey League on the road Friday, September 18th against Edmonton. Let's look at sports. 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
3: Skies will clear overnight tonight with a low of 7. Sunshine for the rest of the week. A high of 25 tomorrow, 29 Wednesday, up to 30 on Thursday, and 23 for Friday. 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

0: It's Headpins and Don't It Make You Feel, Sunny 94, and your ride home for Longhorn Industrial and Safety Supplies. Adam Hamilton along with you. I mentioned that Owen's going to be at Innisfail in the Sunny Summer Cruiser for their car show, the Kinsman Car Show, on Sunday. Coming up this Saturday, he's going to be hanging around the city of Lacombe for Alberta Day. There's lots going on. There's going to be a family skate at the Gary Moana Group Sportsplex, indoor sports also at the Sportsplex, an art exhibit at the LMC. We've got Pee-wee and high school football at the Emmy Global Athletic Park. Also downtown walking tours, a free Whippet public swim on Saturday evening. A try at pickleball drop-in session at the pickleball courts at the Lacombe Composite High School. And a hometown concert featuring Albertan talent at the Echo Stage at the Lacombe Memorial Center. And if things turn sideways weather-wise, that'll be at St. Andrew's United Church across the street from the LMC. You can join in for Alberta Days and find out more information at the City of Lacombe Facebook page and on our website at centralalbertaonline.com and the Central Alberta Online app.
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0: Skies will clear overnight tonight with a low of 7. Sunshine for the rest of the week. A high of 25 tomorrow, 29 Wednesday, up to 30 on Thursday, and 23 for Friday. Get your latest weather forecast by streaming the Windowmasters Red Deer online player at centralalbertaonline.com and the Central Alberta online app.
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We'll play the winner for you after 5. Paul Jan's on the way. First here, Supertramp and the Logical Song. It's Sunny 94.

0: 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And coming up on Wednesday, it's the second last edition of the summer of Music in the Park. It is looking like it's going to be a beautiful evening for it if the forecast holds. If not, things will move indoors to the St. Andrew's United Church, but it is scheduled for the Echo Stage at the Lacombe Memorial Center outdoors on Wednesday, 6:30 start time, with the Rojos hitting the stage, a crowd favorite for Music in the Park every year. They play outlaw country and classic rock and blues and reggae. Very versatile band, so something for everybody this Wednesday with Music in the Park, brought to you every week by the Lacombe Performing Arts Center and proudly sponsored by Sunny 94.
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0: Skies will clear overnight tonight with a low of 7. Sunshine for the rest of the week. A high of 25 tomorrow, 29 Wednesday, up to 30 on Thursday, and 23 for Friday. Get your latest weather forecast by streaming the Windowmasters Red Deer online player at centralalbertaonline.com and the Central Alberta online app.
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0: 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As we head to 5 o'clock, we got your AgriFlash update in a moment. News with Josiah coming up at 5 and the winner of Sims Furniture Rocker Recline on the way. Are we going to rock with David Lee Roth or recline with Warrant? We'll find out after 5.
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2: The Canadian Cattle Association has taken a major step towards reshaping how it represents producers across the country. President Tyler Fulton.
3: I am thrilled to report that the board approved the bylaws that reflect the new structure. So we've got some pretty significant changes. I think are going to be real improvements to the way that the board works and communicates with its provincial members, really trying to maintain a focus on the role and responsibility that that directors have when they sit around the CCA table. There's still a lot of small details that still need to get worked out. The implementation of the new bylaws won't be until March of next year, but the uncertainty associated with what the new structure was going to look like is largely addressed. We've passed that, and there's a way forward that I'm really quite excited about.
2: For Golden West, I'm Glendalee Allen Vossler.
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2: Partly cloudy with winds in the low of 7. 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The city of Lacombe is celebrating new improvements at Popo's Kinsman Park, including the planting of 26 new trees. The city's parks crew recently removed two large trees that were already in need of removal. More upgrades are planned through the Lacombe Kinsman Club, including a new picnic shelter and trail improvements with a paved pathway. The city says the work will create a better space for residents to enjoy Lacombe's urban forest. In Sylvan Lake, the library's banned book club is nearing its one-year anniversary, giving readers the chance to discuss books that have been challenged or considered controversial. Library head programmer Corey Brown says conversation is the goal.
3: There's no requirement of liking the book or enjoying the message that's in it. That's part of the conversation.
2: The next meeting is Wednesday at 6:30 p.m. at Party Chef in Sylvan Lake. Meanwhile, Olds RCMP say a back-to-school supply drive has been a success after the community filled a truck with school supplies for students and families. Donations included backpacks, notebooks, pencils, and lunch kits. Police thanked the community for its support, saying every donation represents one less thing for families to worry about. And the Broomtree Cafe in Lacombe will close its doors at the end of September as the Broomtree Foundation shifts its focus toward food security programs. The cafe's final day will be September 30th, with lunch service ending September 15th. Founder and executive director Donna Abma says it's not a loss, but a growth opportunity.
4: The cafe and all of the food stuff, it's not goodbye. We're coming into a new chapter. It's going to be incredible to watch.

0: The Broomtree Foundation will continue to post updates on social media over the next few weeks. And happening in the community, tonight in Black Falls, the library has an adult writing club from 6:30 to 8 p.m. with drop-ins welcome. And tomorrow, Penhold FCSS has a discovery night at the multiplex from 5 to 7 p.m. featuring local organizations and clubs. In other news, small businesses are expected to be impacted by the U.S.-Canada tariff war as sales are expected to drop. Meanwhile, experts are criticizing Alberta's decision to introduce expiry dates for provincial health cards, and two former BC Conservatives have plans to form a new party. Access news anytime and anywhere. Download our Central Alberta online app.
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2: Taking a look at sports, after dropping their series against the New York Yankees over the weekend 2-1, the Toronto Blue Jays have the day off today before heading home for a 3-game set against the Kansas City Royals starting tomorrow. The Jays currently sit a game and a half back of a wild card spot in the American League. Over to the CFL, week number 13 gets underway on Friday this week with Montreal and Winnipeg. Hamilton has Calgary on Saturday, Toronto in Saskatchewan also on Saturday. Sunday features BC in Ottawa. And finally, in local hockey, the Red Deer Rebels get their training camp underway this week. The players will report for registration on Wednesday before taking part in off-ice fitness at Red Deer Polytechnic. On-ice sessions get underway on Friday with the scrimmages and practices open to the public. The annual training camp ending black and white game goes on Tuesday, September 1st. The Rebels will then play four preseason games before opening up their 35th season in the Western Hockey League on the road Friday, September 18th against Edmonton. That's a look at sports. Local sports at our website, centralalbertaonline.com, and the Central Alberta Online app. We'll check your weather forecast next.
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2: Skies will clear overnight tonight with a low of 7. Sunshine for the rest of the week. A high of 25 tomorrow, 29 Wednesday, up to 30 on Thursday, and 23 for Friday. Get your latest weather forecast by streaming the Windowmasters Red Deer online player at CentralAlbertaOnline.com and the Central Alberta online app.
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0: 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Let's take a look at your question of the day for today. Your opportunity to win a $25 gift card from Mr. Mike's Steakhouse Casual in Sylvan Lake simply by answering today's question, yum or yuck to Alphagetti. I don't mind it. If someone's going to give it to me, I'll say, yeah, sure, I'll have it. It's something I don't eat on a regular basis. I haven't had it for years. Probably ate a lot as a kid. So I'm leaning more towards yum, but it's not a preferred choice. I definitely wouldn't say, Alphagetti, but I wouldn't say yuck to Alphagetti either. So on the fence for me today. How about you? Alphagetti, yum or yuck? Let us know on our Lacombe Ford Talk and Text line at 403-782-4413 or on our Sunny 94 Facebook page. And you could be the winner this week of a $25 gift card for Mr. Mike's Steakhouse Casual in Sylvan Lake.
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0: Skies will clear overnight tonight with a low of 7. Sunshine for the rest of the week, a high of 25 tomorrow, 29 Wednesday, up to 30 on Thursday, and 23 for Friday. 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

0: More music, more memories. It is Sunny 94. Adam Hamilton along with you. It is your ride home for Longhorn Industrial and Safety Supplies. And September arrives next week already. Summer winding down. That also means Duck Duck Jeep is winding down with your Alberta Jeep dealers. Very soon, we're going to be giving away a 2026 Jeep Cherokee Hybrid Limited Edition valued at over $55,000. 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And when you hear that, you'll have 10 minutes to text the word Jeep to 403-782-4413. 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Joy was super excited because she's been trying for 5 years to win something with us, and she finally did. So congratulations, Joy. Hope you have a fun time at Callaway Park in Calgary, and good luck in the draw for the Jeep as well. And if you haven't entered yet or you didn't qualify today, keep on trying. You have a limited time left. 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
0: Skies will clear overnight tonight with a low of 7. Sunshine for the rest of the week. A high of 25 tomorrow, 29 Wednesday, up to 30 on Thursday, and 23 for Friday. 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

0: 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Thanks for spending time with me again today. My name is Adam Hamilton. Back with you again tomorrow, starting at 2. Hope you can join me then. In the meantime, enjoy S&M Diesel's After Dark coming your way after 6. We get it kicked off with Madness, U2, and Peter Gabriel coming up. Take care, everybody.
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